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1: 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It's hot.
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0: 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We'll be right back after these messages. It's hot.
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0: 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We'll be right back after these messages. It's hot.
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2: 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We are gonna go
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All is well. We're all independent. But emotionally, are we independent? Club Mirchi with DJ Richard and Mirchi Oriyantika. Ek scene ka reply na hai, to puri constitutional crisis ho jati hai. Thoda self-love bhi rakhiye, citizens. Huh? 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

0: 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We'll be right back after these messages. It's hot.
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Okay, this is the Independence Day special sweep for you on Club Mirchi with DJ Richard and Mirchi Ayon Tega. 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

0: 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We'll be right back after these messages. It's hot.
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0: 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We'll be right back after these messages. 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

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Here's your sign-off track. It's called Children vs. Moving to the Sun Mashup. Ta-ta and Jai Hind.

0: 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It's hot. Sureen ke saath only on Mirchi. It's hot.
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